0: Radio. 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
2: 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I'll see you later.

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0: 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But you make it hard to stay away. I want to come out there and see you, and you know I can. If you want me to come out there, let me hear you. Okay.
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2: 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You know? Makes us feel good we live in this Bay Area, man.

0: How you feeling?
1: Feeling pretty good. Actually really nice out. How are you feeling?
0: I'm feeling great.
1: Let's go. Are you kidding? We didn't like, what is this? Desert cheerleading?
0: Yeah.
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2: I never met you, but I wanted to invite you to the party. And you walked in with those green eyes, never stolen by nobody. And they flipped.

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Plucked her eyebrows on the way, shaved her legs, and then he was a she. She says, hey, babe, take a walk on the wild side.

from out on the island. In the back room she was everybody's darling, but she never lost her head. Even when she was given head, she says, "Hey babe, take a walk on the wild side." Said, "Hey babe, take a walk on the wild side." And the colored girls go, "Doo